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0: That Donald Trump got to have the referee, yeah, Ethiopia.
1: Hey, you must really have worked in the game, mummies.
0: You got to have on that day, as you imagine, Amazon. There is not a lot of red card at Amazon. Marry, you love a well of a mofa who has to give me the town of hell. I want that to be infantile.
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4: Empty belly. 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
6: Hey, tell Chester to get that about you. That about you. I be 5 foot long with you. Taban Junior comments on Carlton B.
7: Hot, hot, hot, and police too. 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I go to the 88.4 and police too. 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
1: Several police trucks have been brought to site to be used to transport the arrested suspects. The suspects will be taken to the nearest police station where they'll be processed and their fingerprints be taken to determine if they have not been involved in any other criminal activities. Majority of those arrested have been found to be undocumented immigrants. They include Zimbabwean, Malawian, Mozambican and Lesotho national. A few other South Africans have also been apprehended. After being processed, they are expected to appear in the Western Nara Magistrate Court on Thursday facing various charges. Nontlantla Ntsengela for SABC News, West Rand.
0: Ba bamba ba ahi ba Bloemfontein province ya Free State ba re ba lahletswe ke tshepo ba hlanka ba mmuso nakong ena e mabenkela melata a sena ditokomane a ntseng a tswela pele ho sebetsa. 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
2: Remember, like I've said earlier on the 30th, I said to our community that high morale, high discipline. We need to allow those people their space to deal with these issues. Right? When we are talking about the economy, right? The economy has to benefit our youth. But it's too early to talk about that now because we need to chase these people away so that we can see what is available for them first. So we shouldn't mix many things in one space. So if you could just allow us a space, then we should deal with these people. They must go out first. Things are going to come, but even though it's going to take time.
0: Mokusu wa bapolao ya barabo ba bedi ba motho o nyahladitse kopo ya haya o lokolla ka beili le gotela dinyewe la magistrata wa Harrismith province ya Free State. 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
4: In terms of the council processes, the matter should go to section 80, go to the mayor's committee, go to the full sitting of the council. That is a process. After I told a number being the resolution of the matter, then the number, then the official can write a letter to the applicant, which in this case ke Ntoki Gwabane Foundation, because ke yone applying this stadium or Silisa to lease this stadium for the purpose of usage, because on a Osborne, they are not used, and we don't even know why municipalities are as a look stadium.
5: I mean, Tabaya Yazo 11 Stadium, Kitaba Elo Ring, Utusabuko, a stadium, say Longori, since Bahali, Kaharas Booking, Liam Fulin is a whole. 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
8: The asbestos, as you can see, there's asbestos there and it was broken out. So the children were playing and brother and sister were playing and the elder brother fell and he fell through the hole on the third floor and he fell right down to the ground and then he lost his life because of damages to the fire escape that was.
9: This building is a very unsafe place for them to stay and I feel that and they feel the exact same way that they cannot stay in this building anymore. What I've made it known to the MMC as well to the mayor, that do they want this place to collapse and then they want to do something? Must another child fall through this elevator and then they want to do something? These residents want to move and they want to move like in yesterday.
7: Jalo ka ha dikgetho tsa magotla a metse di ntse di atamela, Jemima Battleson ya dilemo di 66 a metse 66 ya dutseng moahong o na dilemo tse ngata o re o kgathetse go phela boemong bona. 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
10: Government is failing us a lot. They don't have interest in us because we did call on the MMC. He never came. Nobody. So what are we supposed to do then now? That's why I say me, I even feel like I don't want to vote anymore. Because why are you voting? Because after you vote, nothing happened.
7: Setho sa lekgotla la toropo Johannesburg se shadimaneng le ditaba tsa bodulo Mlungisi Mabaso ore ba kopane le baahi ba sebaka sena nako e fetileng mme baahi ba tseba hore ba kgethetswe bodulo bo botjha Vlierhof bophirima ho Johannesburg. 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
11: Well, they are aware that we are repairing the units where we'll then be allocating them to. They are aware of that because that communication was made with them. And as I've indicated earlier on, I had a meeting with them. Even the report, we presented that report. I was there when the report was presented. I appointed a social facilitator because there were contradictions in our engagements. And, you know, we decided to approach the court because some of them are reluctant.
7: Ahiba Maxwell Court ba sa fumane ditshebeletso ho tswa lekgotleng la toropo le ho mmuso. 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Ke Mokete Monyobo, SABC News.
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4: The Public Service Commission has outlined key areas for immediate intervention, and we both agree with the spirit and direction of those. And to outline them, it's that one, in the next 30 business days, the SETA board must submit a board-approved stabilization and recovery plan together with verified procurement backlog baseline. Within 60 business days, SETA must submit a comprehensive governance reform plan to strengthen procurement controls, record keeping, board administration and executive accountability. In addition, SETA will provide quarterly governance reports so that implementation is monitored transparently.
3: Hadita ba disale mathating ona modulasitulo wa PSC Professor Somatota Fikeni o tswetse ntlenya o ba le botsitso ka gare ho State Information Technology Agency eleng SETA ka bokhutshwane.
5: At one stage the report says 86% of MD roles were acting or interim. And that does not just confine itself to the sitters per se. We've raised issues even with the acting director generals across government departments. So it's a systemic problem that we are saying for stability, for organizational culture ought to be addressed. Of course, the other finding is the one of the inconsistent application of consequence management. Sometimes to apply consequence management inconsistently, it's to weaponize it.
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2: 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They a skillful side and they really want to take the ball wide from the one touchline to the other touchline, and then they've got really mobile forwards. So they've got a good all-round game. I think we chatted about it this morning and we yes, everyone looks at their attack, but they've got a really strong defence as well. 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So, hopefully, we can achieve what we want to do.
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9: 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I think most of their guys play either for Edinburgh or Glasgow, so they have good cohesion and understand each other and have good relationships in between each other and know how to play off each other. So it'll be very good. And obviously, Carl Steyn, we played together at Stellenbosch University, so we've also known each other for quite some time, so it'll be good to play against each other on the weekend.
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1: Yeah, the government is failing us a lot. They don't have interest in us. Because we did call on the MMC. He never came. Nobody. So what are we supposed to do there now? That's why I say I even feel like I don't want to vote anymore. Because why are you voting? Because after you vote, nothing happened. They just come and take your vote and that's it. Further than that, nothing's happening.
0: Go sale jwalo setho sa komiti ya ramotse wa Johannesburg se tadimaneng le bodulo Mlungisi Mabaso se bolela gore ba nnegelane ka bodulo ba nakwana go baagi ka bophirima go Vlerhof empa ba bang ba ba bona ba le sisithego go leba sebakeng seo.
2: Well, they are aware that we are repairing the units where we'll then be allocating them to. They are aware of that because that communication was made with them. And as I've indicated earlier on, I had a meeting with them. Even the report, we presented that report. I was there when the report was presented. I appointed a social facilitator because there were contradictions in our engagements. And, you know, we decided to approach the court because some of them are reluctant to move. So those have been part of our engagement, you know, and we are intentional in doing that because we understand that we need to save the lives of those that are in occupation.
0: Ditaba tsena tsa gora ya botshelela di felela mona boela mamela ditaba tse dingwe ga gora e tlabe e le ya bosupa. 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

0: 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Sebatle Mota o a tlaleha.
1: Witness M says in an affidavit that they have become increasingly concerned about their personal safety and that of their family. The witness argues that the nature of the evidence they intend to present could expose them to serious risk if heard in an open hearing. Witness M is expected to testify about a specific drug bust and related incidents. The commission is scheduled to resume proceedings at 9:30 this morning when Justice Madlanga is expected to deliver his ruling on the application before the witness gives evidence. I am Sibahle Mota in Pretoria.
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3: The U.S. said it had revoked a license which temporarily lifted some sanctions on Iran. The sanctions waiver had allowed the Islamic Republic to produce, sell and deliver oil. It isn't clear whether this resumption of hostilities will upend the peace process, although a U.S. official insisted that American negotiators would continue to work in good faith towards a final deal with Iran.
0: Di tabatsana tsa ora ya busupa di fella mana boela mana di tabatseding ha ora e tla beile ya probeti.
4: Tahuha. 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
2: 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Hey. Hey. Hey. Hey. Hey. Hey. Hey. Hey. Hey. Hey. Hey. Hey. Hey. Hey. Hey. Hey. Hey. Hey.
4: Hey.
2: Hey. Hey. Hey. Hey.
4: Hey. Hey. Hey. Hey. Hey.
3: Hey. Hey. Hey. Hey. Hey. Hey. Hey. Hey. Hey. Hey. Hey.
2: Hey. Hey. Hey. Hey.
4: Hey.
2: Hey. Hey.
4: Well, so it is a girl, and my killing to say must follow battalion thousand something. Wakamonam.
2: Tara Jonobus, Tara Kamani. Listen, you belong?
5: Shogara, Zaga.
2: Yes,
3: you're the guy.
5: Shabura, Shab, Zaga, Jim Shabuza, for my day.
3: Hey,
5: yeah, yeah, yeah, yeah, yeah, yeah, yeah, yeah, yeah, yeah, yeah, yeah, yeah, yeah, yeah, yeah, yeah, yeah, yeah, yeah, yeah, yeah, yeah,
2: yeah, yeah, yeah, yeah, yeah,
5: Ah,
2: can I go to the house? Why are you here? Why are you here? Why are you here? Why are you here? Why are you here? Why are you here? Why are you here? Why are you here? Why are you here? Why are you here? Why are you here? Why are you
5: here? Why are you here? Why
2: I'm going to go to the house.
5: I'm going to go to the house.
2: Hey,
5: what kind of
2: Hello.
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2: Yeah.
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2: Kei.
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2: BMW ka mo.
3: Kada.
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Abrande fast, it's too late for mama. Let's have a look at the Seria Fab. The biggest morning drive. Get a quad breakfast. Get on a fella, send a station. It's a little sassily Mexico. 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Yes, sir. Too late for mama. Brenda Fast. 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Sarah Robedi, Tabadiba, like it's Mualadi.

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1: In papers filed before the court, the body also seeks the court to order that Advocate Mkhwebane immediately surrenders and delivers to the registrar of the court her certificate of enrollment as the advocate of the court, arguing among other things that Mkhwebane is not fit and proper to remain as an advocate. This comes after Mkhwebane was removed from public office after a parliamentary section 194 committee resolved that she should be impeached on 11 September 2023. President Cyril Ramaphosa finalized her removal from office 2 days later. Kani Mapanga, SABC News, Pretoria.
0: Ho lebelletswe hore commission ya matlanga Pretoria e die kahlolo ka kopo ya paki M ya hore e teke bopaki ba yona spring. 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
2: Witness M says in an affidavit that they have become increasingly concerned about their personal safety and that of their family. The witness argues that the nature of the evidence they intend to present could expose them to serious risk if heard in an open hearing. Witness M is expected to testify about a specific drug bust and related incidents. The commission is scheduled to resume proceedings at 9:30 this morning when Justice Madlanga is expected to deliver his ruling on the application before the witness gives evidence. 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
3: We want to bring Babita back home to Mount Edgecombe, and we felt it very fitting to have it on Women's Day. It's also the month where she passed on, which is the 23rd of August, 2021. The family is excited and happy that we have actually chosen to have her monument erected at our heritage site and to honor her, to also create awareness around justice for Babita Deokaran.
0: Repetra zana tsa ura ya borobe di ka ule kula tsa bolipi tsa mruo tsa galo mamedi. 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
0: 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Tell the ball, or keep a man happen with someone by the Babali, Musomong Africa Boraya, but see Babatu and Timusing.
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4: 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I think most of the guys play in for Edinburgh or Glasgow, so they have good cohesion, understand each other, and have good relationships in between each other and now to play off each other. So it'll be very good. Obviously, Carl Steyn, we played together at Stellenbosch University, so we've also known each other for quite some time, so it'll be good to play against each other on the weekend.
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7: 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What you mama?
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0: I'm not going to be able to do it. Listing to sucking a little cup. It's have a hand, become Cabalia Kibo.
7: And they wait to rare impente.
0: To Luana,
7: yeah, Utapata. 5 liters that data is a skipping one. 5 liters.
6: Hey, Luana. What 20 liters, kick it, it's a tap.
7: Yo.
6: Then double velvet.
7: I
0: call it out.
6: Helen, Motapen Tanga Bara Usiki Shock at the 6.
0: Yes.
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6: 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But
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7: it. 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
1: During his previous court appearance, Viljoen indicated that he now has a new legal counsel who will continue with his bail application. The fraud accused was arrested upon his return from the U.S. last month. The state believes that he and five others identified 46 properties belonging to the city of Johannesburg, prepared fraudulent documents, and sold them to unsuspecting buyers. Neriya Hlakotsa, SABC News, Johannesburg.
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1: Several complaints have been received when it comes to that, but some of those complaints comes in different forms. Some of them may come in a form of complaints from patients, but you remember the department has another way of finding out whether there is shortage or no shortage. There are procedures where you find the patient has complained and there are committees that are established, or you see the incidences. Those incidences need to alert the department on the conditions of which the nurses are working.
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1: 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That will be announced by our spokesperson in due course. Let's adjourn.
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2: 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And then once they give us that, we'll release a portion of the money, which is probably 1/3, for them to go pay those accounts as agreed with those creditors. And then once they have done that, they give us proof, we release the money. I mean, essentially it means your money could be withheld for 2 weeks only. So that's how long it can be, it depends on how fast the municipality act, essentially. With regards to how much, we've only withheld 13.5 billion.
0: Action SA e fetiseditse taba ya phalaphala ho lekala la ikemetse la taolo ya tlhahiso leseding ka morao re o hanwe kopo ya yona ya hore e fuwe ditokomane. 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
3: In our opinion, the underreporting of this robbery would constitute a contravention of PRECA as well as fraud, not to mention lying to the country. We think those documents are critical to the impeachment committee's work going forward. They've given us reasons where they incorrectly cite a piece of legislation that they can't give us the documentation if we intend to use them in criminal proceedings, which of course is ridiculous. We can't use them in criminal proceedings. We are not a criminal law enforcement agency. We don't possess those powers.
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7: 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Currently abafana zona because most of those mines and companies have closed. 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We understand what the challenges, but the solution, the medicine, ethics and the treasury will create more crisis for the masipala never to worry.
6: Felanda did khale kina kubo masipala bana bantse ba capacity ba utwa ki capacitated kina kujua le salenze ba likoro ba tuswe ba tuso fikilani.
7: The point. You see, that's the point that when you are dealing with a process of building a municipality from scratch, like we're doing in most of this municipality, you look into what are the basis. Your own investigation. You want to know most of these municipalities, where they are, even if they work harder than anybody else, they will never meet the necessary financial capacity in Yakerang, whereby they are able to hire the best engineers, the best accountants, where they are able to hire the best companies to do the best. Why? Primarily because they are X-based, they are revenue-based, their capacity, from national, which is only 9%, doesn't meet. The problem is, historically, we need to agree or this municipality need financial incentive and intervention until they are able to stand on their own. And currently, that is not happening, and we've been saying that as well. We have a document that clearly indicates how funding should be done for municipality to be able to be sustainable and be able to carry up their
6: contribution. Ndidi khale ka di seconds fela ke tla gaola e bang le hore ha o ka dipuya ha fela he treasury national treasury e re bo masipala bana ba gone fela le o lefa UIF ka pa pay as you earn ke phoso ya mang eo
7: ke ntse ke bolela hang wana mkhala if you don't have sufficient capacity to raise revenue and you are being given less grant, how are you going to be able to manage that? That is the point we are raising. That is why the document of SALCA is saying let's increase the equitable share, particularly for municipalities in depressed areas, that is small towns and rural municipalities.
6: Le buile mamedi ne ke mo le gotla le setja dikgale o tsojo le he ho salga kimdula studio wa tsamaiso ka pa le ke mogatlo sepha sa tsebetso tsamaiso ya dichelete ka ro salga
8: 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Standard Bank, Kimufani wa ditshebeletso tsa ditšhelete ya molaong lo mokitlana ya ngodisitsweng. 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
6: 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Re buisana he le ntate Monde Mkhaliphi yena he o tswa mane Road Traffic Infringement Agency. Ntate Mkhaliphi, good day, welcome to the State FM and thank you very much for your time.
12: Good day, Ndarepisetso. Thank you for the time. Apologies. My Sisutu is not that deep, but maybe let's speak briefly in English.
6: Okay, I'm that, sure no, about that. No problem in that. Just put it in a nutshell, following concerns. What are the key changes motorists should be aware of following the introduction and implementation of phase two of ARTO? And what are the implications of having this ARTO in place and those advantages, I think, having ARTO in place?
12: Yes, the major advantage of ARTO now is that traffic fines are going to be processed quicker now. You'll remember that before, traffic fines, if you receive a traffic fine, it would normally take maybe those who are supposed to go to court, but some of them would never even reach court. So we had a problem of people were driving lawlessly on the road and the system was unable to catch them because when they get tickets, they don't attend to them, they just clear them, they put them on the saving hole. But with ARTO, once you receive an infringement notice or a traffic fine, the system is going to be quicker. You'll be expected to go to the municipality so that you can pay or clear that ticket. Or if you want to challenge it, you want to dispute, you can always do that. But it's something with ARTO now, things are going to be quicker. Mm. If you are breaking the law of the road, they'll be expected to come forward so that they can account for their actions on the road, so that they also don't put the lives of other road users in danger.
6: The other issue is that the demerits, which was a concern, or rather it is a concern to the public, has been deferred to 2027. If it has been deferred, what actually applies now? From the 1st of July up until now, up until 2027, what is that is applying as ARTO and the laws within ARTO?
12: Yes, you are right. The point demerit system has been deferred to 2027, and you'll recall that the primary intention or aim of ARTO is to help road users to change their behavior. So what we'll be doing now, or what has started from the 1st of July, is that we are informing road users about their rights and options on how to resolve their traffic fines. So we are introducing what are called ARTO elective options. The fact that if you have committed an infringement, the law now allows you to go and to give them the right to pay the 50% discount. Or if you want to challenge the ticket, you've got issues, you feel that you were unfit, you should be the ticket, you can always submit the evidence to say, no, I was unfairly issued, that traffic officer or that camera, I feel that I want to challenge, and then you can present the evidence. But if you also want to request to pay in installments, you can also request to pay in installments. Any ticket that is above 750 rand, you can request to pay in installments. But it also happens at the ticket, so that there are people who own trucks, people who own taxis. So what also the system allows is that if any of your driver or any of the employees has got a ticket, a speeding ticket that gets to be posted to you as the owner, you can always redirect that ticket to the person that you have employed or the person who was driving the car at the time the infringement was committed. So these are the rights that are coming in now from the 1st of July onwards up until the primary system comes in later in 2027, because the critical thing is that road users need to know their rights. The situation where you say if you committed an infringement, you have broken the law of the road, who put in the expectation that you must just go and pay. No, it does not work like that anymore now. If you've got reasons, bring those reasons forward, you challenge it so that it can be cancelled. So these are the main things that are coming in, what we call the adjudication aspect of traffic infringement, so that road users can be protected from where they feel that their rights have been violated.
6: Just in conclusion, that Mkhalipi, SALGA has criticized the implementation of ARDO, saying most of the work will be falling on their shoulders to make sure that ARDO does work within municipalities. As the people administrating the ARDO, are you concerned about this, and what is the response to that?
12: Yes, SALGA, our partners, we all serve in the ARDO National Steering Committee. We work with them on the program for many years. So the concerns that they are raising, that they need to say, so we are paying attention to them together with SALGA, because we need to make sure that we also keep our eye on the ball in terms of things. ARDO is mainly set up to change the behavior of the road users. It's a road safety intervention. The other aspect in terms of assisting that it is properly implemented.

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1: The Health Ombud has made recommendations aimed at strengthening employee wellness and support programs, mental health services to health professionals, organizational culture that encourages health workers to seek help when needed, staffing and workplace planning, security measures in healthcare facilities, oversight and accountability mechanisms, and above all, compliance with prescribed norms.
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2: 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And then once they give us that, we'll release a portion of the money, which is probably 1/3, for them to go pay those accounts as agreed with those creditors. And then once they have done that, they give us proof, we release the money. I mean, essentially it means your money could be withheld for 2 weeks only. So that's how long it can be, depending. It depends on how fast the Municipality Act, essentially. With regards to how much, we've only withheld 13.5 billion.
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4: 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So that is one other area that we are going to do, that we are going to do in the afternoon, where we are going to take them through to the borderline, working together with our colleagues from the Defence Force out there in terms of what we are doing from a response perspective, but also working together with the border guards using the drones and all of those other technologies.
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7: Police investigation suggests that the soccer player might have faked his own kidnapping. It is further alleged that the player's family received a call from an unknown person using the player's phone. The caller claimed that the said player had been kidnapped and demanded a ransom for his release.
0: Ho tsamachaba mo presidente wa America Donald Trump o re tumellano ya peo ya dihlomafatshe le Iran e gitlileletswe. 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
2: I'm hoping the work will start. They will confirm whether the UMBAT had correct findings or not. So I'm inviting you even on this one. Don't think your life is sealed if you are unhappy. You can still lodge a complaint. We will set that tribunal in terms of the law, and the people who were not involved in this, who are judges, will come and review and say, but here you are wrong and here you are right. I just thought it's important to show that.
0: Bolaodi ba taolo ya madiboho e leng BMA ka bokgutshwane bo re bahlanka ba yona ba sebetsa ka katemelano le sesole sa naha sa tshireletso e le ho matlafatsa tshireletso madibohong. 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
3: The second part of what they're interested in is to also to check outside the port in terms of the work that we do to be able to make sure that those people that are actually being exited, none of them are then going to walk back into the country illegally. So that is one other area that we are going to do. That we are going to do in the afternoon, where we are going to take them through to the borderline, working together with our colleagues from the Defence Force out there in terms of what we are doing from a response perspective, but also working together with the border guards using the drones and all of those other technologies.
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1: 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Thank you so much, mme. 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Mme Motara, will you please explain what is happening right now about those who are occupying houses without permission?
2: Yes. So we have had some of our projects where houses were invaded. We were then forced to go to court to get eviction orders, which we have since obtained. And we will be very soon implementing those eviction orders. So that we can get the houses back and allocated to the rightful beneficiaries.
1: Just hold on. Let me explain in Sesotho. 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So when are you going to start evicting those people?
2: We don't want to give the exact date to the public, obviously, because then they might prepare and mobilize to resist the evictions. Of course, those that are going to be evicted.
1: Oh, yes. Uh-huh.
2: We will inform them that on this day, you have until this day to leave the property. If you have not left, we will be forced to evict you, and this is the order from the sheriff. But we are very close to implementing.
1: How big is the problem, Memotara?
2: Look, we don't have... it has reduced. We don't have as many as... fortunately, we are able to give more houses to the qualifying beneficiaries than we are to... those who have invaded. So majority have gone to the rightful beneficiaries. There's a smaller amount that gets evicted. Fortunately, I think in our last financial year, we had no illegal invasions. We had a small issue of about 40 houses in one of our city bank projects, but the developer was able to get an eviction order immediately and evict within 2 weeks, they evicted those. So the problem has gone down, but also it needs the department to be firm so that people don't think that they have got an opportunity to invade houses that don't belong to them.
1: Another question, what about those who are selling these RDP houses? Because people are complaining that, oh, there are people who are selling these RDP houses. That simply means they don't want them.
2: I agree. If you sell an RDP, it means you were never supposed to get one in the first place. It's illegal to sell your house before 8 years. So, and illegal means exactly that. If we do get information where people have attempted or have sold their house before 8 years, there is a legal process, you will be charged, and it's a criminal activity. But after 8 years, you are allowed to, but we do really plead with beneficiaries, don't sell your house even after 8 years. It's your property, it's your asset. You shouldn't think first of selling your house.
1: Memotara, thank you so much. Next time then, I'm going to call you. I'll be with you in the studio. So as now I can give our listeners, you know, time to talk to you and to call you. Thank you.
2: I will appreciate that. Thank you. Thank you so much.
1: Thank you, ma'am. 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
1: 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Our existing unauthorized, irregular, fruitless and wasteful expenditure reduction strategy was revised to align with National Treasury's guidance and the FMMA circular 111 and 68. We are working through the historical backlog rather than simply disclosing it.
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2: 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But we would want the funds to be released the earliest as possible, but we have not yet struck an agreement with the minister.
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3: I'm hoping the work will start. They will confirm whether the UMBAT had correct findings or not. So I'm inviting you even on this one. Don't think your life is sealed if you are unhappy. You can still lodge a complaint. We will set that tribunal in terms of the law, and the people who are not involved in this, who are judges, will come and review and say, UMBAT, here you are wrong and here you are right.
0: Ho tsa machaba ba hlanga ba pholoso ne nya China ba ntse ba batla batho ka mora di gohola le di fefo tse matla tse bolaileng batho ba le shemele metse supileng me satsia diketekete tsa ba a hi di sina budulo. 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Stephen McDonald wa BBC wa nama.
4: We're hearing that 21 people have died in that landslide, and it was a group of workers just heading along a road, and all of a sudden a landslide came down and covered their trucks. Some people have been pulled out, but unfortunately it turns out most of them have died. And given how serious, well, for example, the flooding has been in Guangxi, it's quite remarkable that there aren't more people dead.
0: Dihlo tsa ditabo re nyana. 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
1: 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We are working through the historical backlog rather than simply disclosing it.
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3: 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However, we see and have seen it for over decades throughout most of our municipalities, of which Emfuleni is a very good example, contaminating the water of a system without any consequences.
0: Ho sa le jwalo mmasepala wa Emfuleni o re o ikemiseditse go rarolola mathata a go tsholohelela ga dikgwerekgwere nokeng ya lekwa, mme mmoeli wa mmasepala Mphikeleli Msibi o re ba sebetsa ka katomelano le lefapha la ditaba tsa metsi go thibela diketsalo tsena.
4: Vaal River is a very valuable resource for the people of Vaal. We had to act with expeditiously to make sure that Emfuleni responds. And I'm saying to you this now, but the issue has been resolved for quite some time. I think sometime last year early, if not the year before, when that particular pump station was fixed through the help of the Section 63 and Rainwater interventions.
0: Ditaba tsena tsa ora ya bone di fella mona tsela tlang tsena e tla batsa ora ya bohlano mme tsona ge tla di ballwa ke mosu wa tshweu.
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3: 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So a place called Ngqutu.
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3: 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So in this is also not
1: o batla re ke re fumane hana ko ntse ya modimo re baballetse re ke re fumane tsela ya wetela morena molefe mo re ke re utlwe bophelo ba bona ka mo le magoloko ya mangata KZN
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3: why it's an Illuminati, so then I had my parents, my mother and my father, so then which is you know necessary. But of course go higher is six. So kibanyana by three, then liba shimane by three. So Illuminati. And then just as you know, a child in a village, unotamaya from early in the morning, most of the colour equates. But a lot all the way until very late. Then obuya utswakai. So I wanna go to the school later now mo so it's okay. So then it was good, a very good childhood. So koma khaeng, so you just go out there. Of course we were not rich. It was not a rich family for quite some time. My father was not working but got a job at some point. My mother has never worked. So it was just that kind of life. But you know the village life, lalima, etc. So just life goes on. But I think, as I think about it today, so I really, really enjoyed my, you know, childhood. I enjoyed it. So there is no pressure, nothing. Watsoha, waskolongi, watapa. Then baritamo khamets, of course, na wasnamets. Then dintukita nyani kile itu tamotlina, watlina, etc. Then you come back, you sleep. So a beautiful, beautiful childhood, filled with a lot of kotlala, so not this thing you do the whole day, you're not making friends, etc. But that's what makes it easy, because you know, you are able to speak isiZulu, because your opponents sa bolo etla ba batho ba bua seZulu, so you are able to speak go bua ko community ya gago o bua seZulu, o bua seZulu. So then good, I enjoy.
2: Me go di sonye jwalo ke yana hana gore o natifetswe ke bophelo ha ona nthotsenga that so stressang fela u batla go ipona o le kae ana ho nona le nthotse sisumetsang ho gore ei ha ke shebile TV a ke batla go ipona ke le mona ka bona go tsofetsa ha ntse le mo.
3: Of course if you grow up in rural areas you have to picture this thing ena gane ka mgo, so then your world is that village. So for maybe until 14, I'd never been to town. And if you go to Ngqutu, it's a very, very small town. I would say, you know, if you use the square meters, like you can run and go to the other side of. So up until the age 15, 14, I'd never been to town. So then like my life just revolved around that village. And so then you wouldn't really know much about the world out there. You wouldn't really know you know, about careers, except the few things that are, you know, surrounding you, right? Because I mean, you are surrounded by my police, isn't it? Principal, because you go to school and see the principal or the teacher, oh, I want to see myself as a nurse or doctor because you see the nurses. And but I mean, those were just four careers that one just ever got to know about. Until, of course, my father got a job in Johannesburg, and I delivered the newspapers for the Star newspaper.
1: Okay.
3: Now, he brought the Star newspaper.
1: Yeah,
3: then, like, now I'm paging. I'm looking at these cars. I'm looking at these big buildings.
1: Sure.
3: Then I'm looking, I'm the heaven. Yeah. Candidate is live outside playing football. Is it for real?
1: Hey.
3: Because remember, there wasn't TV. So you'd listen to radio, and then I would think, Evan, hey, Salewan Trapa, by the way. Because what little radio naka ibu.
1: But I wanna to come.
3: So, but yeah. So then there wasn't really much to see or much to dream of except those four careers. But until I saw that newspaper to say, there is a banker. There's something called a banker. Then I'm thinking, Evan, so they say I'm good in maths, I'm good in accounting, then I'm good in economics. Maybe I can be a banker. Now you start dreaming and thinking, what does a banker do? But also then there was a lady that left. She was much, much older. Ayako University of Zululand, Warik Ongoy. You know, you just start thinking, how does the university look like? So then Ayako Ongoy, Habu Wabari, Uyense teaching, BA teaching. But there was economics in there and went on, did economics. So those were the first few people that really inspired me. Then I started seeing her at like a Koloi, then fixing, you know, in Tuyakobo. Next, I say, there is actually life out there. But I tell you, when I first went to the big city, I was thinking, what the heck is going on here? just so many cars, many people.
1: Wanna building in a car?
3: Yeah, but that's how I grew up.
2: And Doc Kimona he watloa hae o no tloetsi papalla bolo o so bone o sona le motho a gonang go gaetse dintlo di etsa hale mo dulang teng o atla he to this big city. How fitla ntho a pele o yentseng keng go ba hangata motho ha a fitla ke go lahlea ha o tsebele mo dulang teng e mongwe batla go police station e ha o fike kae ana o no sontse o tseba gore nna ha ke ya to this big city ke ya kae.
3: No, of course, so you have no idea. And Erico Teris. So then, like, one day I saw a lift, ne? Then I'm, keep on about what? So where are they going? So, let me leave this one. Then the next one, keep on about, let me follow them. Baro ya kai. Hey, I must explain what ya kai. Because there are buttons, 1, 2, 3, 4. Then where am I going? So then, like, I just, I didn't know, so I just knew the address where the university was. So then I was just walking. You walk and ask. So then kupa wuti sa so then kia kopleking so. But utata mai, why agua? So then you just keep going until you find a place. But then when you're done with the registration, you must go back to the township. You must ask again. So then so then you just go asking. But yeah, that was a bit stressful. But if you're younger, so in your 17, 18, so it's easier to walk and it's easier to ask, etc. But yeah, I must tell you, so the big city made me dizzy. So it really took me time to figure out the city. It took me maybe a year or so to figure out what Otoamo. What do I need to see, so to know where I'm walking correctly?
1: Prof, kajeno o executive dean UJ, o tswalela penle leng gore academia in a sentwa ding. 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
3: I'm not sure if it's by chance, but so then from the onset ke le sekolong, So I would go there. I remember when I went there for the first time, so my mother says I followed my brother, but I don't know, I dispute that version of events. I can't remember it. So she says I followed my brother, then when I got there, I passed. So then, like, that's what she says, but I can't remember that well, so because it was possibly too early. But always, so I've always done well, Koskolong. And then you finish your matric, you know, like the situation, yeah, South Africa, right? Finish your matric, then, you know, the thinking is that you might not really find employment. You go, you finish your degree, and then suddenly you find an internship. So this thing is working, isn't it? So then you go and do your honors. Ah, you get a permanent job. Then a job that pays a lot of money. I remember, so then when I got, you know, the letter of appointment, I took it to my father. Maybe they are not telling the truth. So I must have been 21 when I got the job, because I finished my honors actually 21.
1: Sure.
3: So then, like, no. So, you know, they might not, because I think she had, I mean, he had never seen such a quantum. So I think, yeah, he had never seen such such type of, but then to your question, so you do it, then you see it really works. So it has elevated you from poverty. So then your bachelor's, you do an honors, you then get a permanent job, but then you feel, oh, look, I'm meant for this. So then this kind of works, and I'm meant for this. And when I do it, I feel at home, I feel good. Then you continue doing it. Then after my honors, then take it all up again. Masters, I'm at home, go unis. No, not go unis, University of London, the first masters. Then I finished it within a year. Then I feel, it's good. But because it was coursework, then I felt, move, okay, go research. Then I did my second masters, you know, then yeah, go unis, then which was research. But I felt, accounting, something else. Then I did the master's every 3, then it was in international relations. Maybe I want to move and then understand politics. Then I got bored, then I say, maybe I need something else. Then, like, I'm now done the master's, artificial intelligence and data science. But of course, then I did a PhD in finance, and then the doctor of business administration. So then focus again, go financial reporting. But it's a feeling of, you know, like, as you do these things, they open opportunities too. But then you are never the same person. You get to learn a whole lot. And look, so these things, in my opinion, of course, intelligence play a role. But you must just know what little so. But that's how it has gone down.
1: The professor Diwala Joali, I felt bored, and I decided to do research. And I felt, you know, I'm bored. I finished it within a year. And can I go home? I go to a mobile boy to fling. I'm not a mobile.
2: Oh, I don't know. Public relations, according to the studies, back then when I did my thesis, a lot of research went around. No, mommy, kaje le na go tshwere ka ka pausela tsa tshutjo sontso ikutletse me ke motho a record time ke batla what's a homonate hape ha re tla ka lehlakogolla

0: 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Kikelani le Asha Ulisa DFM driver at the afternoon drive show. Black Excellence.
1: Wednesday. 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
2: Yeah. Of course you know utlo shebana le a lot of challenges just in life generally, but also then if you are a kid, I see a lot of kids but like university, so then they really face a lot of challenges. One of those challenges you know, you sharing, for instance, your accommodation. So I was sharing my accommodation, so I think with about 8 guys, so yeah so we're sharing with just so many, so then you're trying to study, you can't because you just there's so many, and then you decide I'll spend all my time in the library, then just come back. So then basically it was just one of those challenges. I think another challenge that I really faced more so in my undergrads, get a book. I honestly I've never had a textbook. So then I've never had a textbook, so then I would wait for my colleagues to finish, and then they will borrow me their textbook, then I will study after. So then I will be using the study guide all along, but I've never bought a textbook because I was not in a position to kind of do so. But life is about commitments. You have to make a commitment to yourself. So I was just telling a story during your break that, look, Zulu language is extremely poetic. So it's extremely poetic. So when I was leaving home, so then I was given at least 1,000 rand. I mean, not at least, 1,000 rand. That's what they had. I think about 900 and something was for the registration. Then the rest, get transport. And then you're going to go and stay with an aunt. And then my mother was saying, hey, Hemun, so I wanna utlatsa maya, then I hofihla, you'll study, you'll finish, you'll work, then I'll be out of poverty. And I mean, whatever challenge you now face, you remember those words. So then young black people, so they come from the townships, they come from the rural areas, they come here, they face the challenges. So then you just have to stay the course. You stay the course. So then, you know, across the channel, life is always bright.
0: Fela itali disciplining we e makatsang a prof ntwa hore o tshwantse o itime dintho tse o bonang metswalle ya school mates batho bo ba bonang ha funyana ba dietsa o tshwantse o itime tsona o bane lentswe la mme wa hao lentse le bapala ka hlong yao ya jwale ke tlo tswa tlaleng. 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That discipline.
2: No, true. The way I played out in my mind is simple. I don't know, I think about 4 years, or this thing's going to take me 4 years or so. Then take it one day at a time. So then, I survived this day. I was in the library. I did well. I finished the 3 or 4 chapters. Good. Let's see how it goes tomorrow. Then tomorrow is the same grind. Let's see how it goes the next day. The next day is another grind. So then if you sit and now start thinking 3 years, 4 years down the line, you're going to lose hope. At least that's how my mind is, you know, is structured. So I don't want to think about it to say, degree A is going to take me 5 years, 4 years, 3 years. That's a long time if you think of it that way. But like, I think of it like an early assignment. I need to pass this assignment one step at a time. It's a mind. No, can I exam? I need to pass this exam. Just in my mind, you cannot fail. That's just, unfortunately, my wife was laughing at me. So I was getting the results last week on Wednesday or so. My 4th master's degree. I was panicking akarubala the whole night until 2 a.m. because it's like a 2. I know you can sleep and wake up what you want in the morning. So I say, no, I can't. So because then I've told myself, well, I don't want to do this thing, you know, this year, next year. So it's done as far as I'm concerned. But so if you shorten the time in your mind, but anyway, by the way, time is a figment of our imagination. So renagana gore ke 6, renagana gore ke 5. That's what we think. So I mean, it's a figment of our, so if you just shorten the time and say, look, let me achieve the, if you can achieve the basics, let me put it that way, if you can achieve the basics, just make sure you achieve the basics, then it kind of it makes it easy. You need discipline, yes.
0: Ona le potse le boy butsitseng of a mona ya gore o philane
2: a ke aphila wa itse, so then and ke aphila and I think I enjoy my life. So then, like, a ke aphila, so I was just saying gore my life is structured. It is extremely structured. So heck, it's over in the morning. So then, let's say maybe it's summer, 4:30. I'm up. Sometimes I wake up at 3:30 because I have to do some things, answer emails, read a little bit. But then, like, heck, if you're like, in summer, 4:30. Then I go for my run in the morning. So 1 hour, 1.5 hours. So then I come back. It's 5:30. Then my wife would have woken up my son. Then ratat, then kaba encourage our baba. Then I leave, you know, go to work. Then go to kauma 5:30, 6:30. Then I go back home. It's just a structure. Then I must sit. Sometimes I'm given homeworks by my wife to say tusa. Then I sit. Then we sit. We eat. Then kemela or baroba. Then as soon as they sleep, then I go and do my thing for an hour or two. Then study a little bit or do something a little bit. Then I say, but it's structured that way. Then weekends I have more time. To do a lot of reading, to do a lot of writing. So that's basically how it's structured. So in a way, so then in the last 10 years, I was just saying, I've finished, of course, except the 2 years when we had COVID, but I've finished my 10 comrades marathon. So then, like, you know, I still go out for my long runs with the guys. I still go out to do speed and then to do hill sessions, like to do the middle week run, etc. So I still do it. I was just also saying, but of course, then because my life is structured, yesterday I was watching football. Then, hey, the game is nice, 2-0, Egypt is winning. Hey, my watch here, switch off the thing.
0: Game in a reshape, let's go fail.
2: Yeah, yeah, but I mean,
0: discipline now,
2: I must go now and jog. Then I signed up. So then, like, I must honor it. Because it's a commitment that I've kind of made, so I must honor that commitment. I didn't make that commitment to anyone else, but I made it to myself. I must be true and honest to me.
0: Yo.
1: Who bala who buholo ba babatu ke hopasa rebala hopasa, and not to equip ourselves with knowledge. 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
2: Yeah, such an important question. By the survey, I think in the US, ne? So then the survey, they did it to ban. I never finished the 3 year degrees, those kids.
1: Mm-hmm.
2: And then 6 months after those 3 year degrees, they had to do an internship with the company. So they were asking these kids, for now, did what you learned go skolong help you? How kalam save it? Or so. You know, I think about 80-90% of those kids, what I know, in actual fact, in the 6 months that I spent get an internship, I got so much equipped in the 6 months.
1: Mm.
2: So that 6 months, if it delay the 3 years, but then that's why in university, so then we're introducing things that will work integrated learning. So some part, so you'll do the theory, then, you know, the other part, you'll do, you know, some work. So in accounting, so banalidi what they call the vac works during the vacations, what's a mywa go audit firm, so you do some work. So then we really, really need to encourage that. But also we really need to encourage you know, studying in TVET colleges. So because it's vocational. Mm-hmm. So but to buy aids other, so we really need to make the TVET colleges fashionable, so and link employers with the TVET colleges. So it's the work that we have to do. So not everyone will go to a university. Have to encourage people to go to TVET colleges, fund them appropriately, and then just make sure, you know they are linked to work to the workplace.
0: Prof, the master's degree had failed.
2: It's a four.
0: The four.
2: Yeah. So one is from Deakin University. It's a master's in artificial intelligence and data science. And another one is from UNISA. It's a master's in accounting. Another one is from the University of London. It's a master's in financial management. Another one is from the University of Leicester. It's a master's in international relations and world order.
0: Are you going to artificial intelligence li economy ya naha ya rona?
2: Yep.
0: Na di a tsamaelana na hona le mo re tlhoketeletse re tshepetse ho AI mo hlomong ho ntlafatsa le ho lwantsha ho putla ma muru.
2: Yeah, I mean there are so many areas mo re relyang ko AI already. So then like I've seen in mining for instance, so when they want to go deep, so you can't send humans there because if the thing collapse, then you're going to lose the life. Then they will send the robotic, infrastructure to go and do the assessment, the surveying, then it comes back. And like, let me tell you about this interesting story during COVID, just so that you can see how important robotics, AI, and technologies of the future are. During COVID, then in the space, let's say auditing, so tsantso tsamae as an auditor marke COVID o bale dilo tsela o di check o di tenka nete na. So but now then they were sending the drones so to go and survey and take the pictures idibale etc. So that's basically, you know, how important these technologies are so in making our lives better. But also I think for or my philosophy or my orientation got long ya, I don't think they replace human beings or they would replace human beings. I just think, then they become a co-pilot. Microsoft is something maybe a co-pilot.
0: Co-pilot, yes.
2: And yeah, so then move to the technology working hand in hand. So then the technology will do, some of the stuff. Then move to try it, what human beings are kind of supposed to do. But then that tells you something about the future, isn't it? So then what skills? So she was asking me a question. So I don't think that's gonna be an issue in the future. It's gonna be about a skill. What skill do you have so that we can deliver on this project? It's no longer going like you're asking me how many masters. It's not gonna be about how many masters degrees do you have. What can you do? What do you bring that will change this company and kind of move it forward? So I think that's what's going to happen. Then I also think further, every year we probably are going to go and do what they call the CPD, continued professional development. But yeah, you have a degree, so you've had it, let's say maybe for about 3 years, 4 years, so you must go back and then restart, you get some, updates. So then of course accounting accounting bodies do that, they do what they call the CPDs. But I mean if you think about it, so then let's say then someone that's in engineering, every year they get to do some 3 weeks, 4 weeks update on a certain issue, on a certain thing that's up. Like think about it, so then just quickly, if you think about it, then Boma last year we're saying AI Boma last of last year, then we're saying hey large language models, Gemini AI, we're saying, talking about the ChatGPT and so on and so on. Ah, now we've changed. Hey, we're now talking about agentic AI just a year down the line. So these things are changing. So then, of course, then if you know the LLMs, then you know the basics, the fundamentals, where these things are sitting, then it will be easy to pivot, further things down the line.
0: Sure.
2: But it's going to be interesting. So you can't have the skill that you say, hey, can I lead this skill? Then I'll do it until 65. So then you have to maybe change careers maybe 4 or 5 times before retire. So that's what I think.
0: Sure. Hey, Prof. Hey, I really will. Why is about African proverb ring? So I am unino. Kanda lakel boli.
2: Kanda lakel boli.
0: Prof. Really will.
2: Kelebogwa, thanks a lot.
0: Na go nyane taba sa rona le wena dingata, ke shebile script sa rona kwano. 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
2: Thank you so much. Thank you for having me. Kelebogwa.
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2: Ke leboga. All the best.
0: Shebile Monthly Mvambi are yo prof is tough on himself. Switching off the TV ka gave me tough for so just for jogging because it's good discipline.
1: Yeah.
0: You are tough on yourself. And ke ntho re hlolang ha hole because ra postpone. I can say ke tla nne ke bona ke tla itsa. Give me name nati.
2: No. Yo. That's not how it should go.
0: Bana ba ba under pressure.
2: No, they are not. They allow them to do what they need to do. So then they are their own beings.
0: That analogy master's taken.
1: He has just graduated from the University of London.
0: Oh,
1: Prof. Thank you so much.

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1: 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So what's supposed to happen is those matters are supposed to be referred to a body called a disciplinary board, where they will investigate whether someone was intentional or they were negligent in the breach of the law. And then what is supposed to happen based on the recommendations and the findings, consequence management is supposed to be implemented by the municipal council based on the recommendations of the disciplinary board.
0: Mokgatlho wa baagi wa Organization Undoing Tax Abuse OTA ka bokhutshwanyane o bolela gore o tlile go amogela go tloswa ga motsamaisi wa masepala e Mofuleni. 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
2: pay for sanitation charges and for wastewater treatment to take place. However, we see and have seen it for over a decade throughout most of our municipalities, of which Mfuleni is a very good example, contaminating the Vaal River system without any consequences. We believe that if the municipal manager is prosecuted in his personal capacity, that we'll see a significant difference in wastewater treatment and management throughout the whole country and our municipalities.
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3: Vaal River it's a very valuable resource for the people of Vaal. We had to act with expeditiously to make sure that Mfuleni responds. And I'm saying to you this now, but the issue has been resolved for quite some time. I think sometime last year early, if not the year before, when that particular pump station was fixed through the help of the Section 63 and Renault interventions.
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2: 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Yeah, neribina from Ribabanyani. Mewaka actually, kena na abina, kena na yar who teacher who been, and then us also not because in Tupaneli day. So I grew up singing in the family, and then it was a matter of koskolong. Doing the choral music, and I even did the choral music out of school. And yet, Gohai, my brother, the older one, was a choir conductor, and he had some, even the choir, Navaibitsa Chabavu adult choir. Yeah, he was the leader there. So, music, ikinto ya Gohai. And eliko kereking ya Gohai, it was the family that was singing. So, I grew up. And then, Tabaya, Yaoba Muruti, itlile later nyana, because in Zeri, fellowship and kiseva kohai, then my brother saw the potential. You already know this man is a leader, you know. Then I was ordained as a leader, and then I continued to serve up until I started my own church, which is House of Grace.
0: House of Grace.
2: Yeah, and that is a Zion church as well. So yabauri music ekubinango House of Grace. Because I kehuletse go Zion and ke a bona di Zion gore di bina bjwang, and at some point litsona di Zion di aruhani, you know, ya unalbari na irina stula uzayonu wani, ababa tula makoras and all that. So I felt that this thing, it's a bit limited, you know, the market of the Zion, it's like flooded. So I said, no, let me try and bring something that will make people identify. Lima Zayoni, Tlepentep, and the contemporary and so forth. So I started singing. Then later on, I met with Fundisu Benjamin Dube. When I met with Benjamin Dube, he loved the way I was doing singing and even preaching. So to cut the long story short, we ended up, because I started to sing with him when he does the second in his present, worship in his present.
3: Wow.
2: I was featured there. Many people, they don't know. So I was featured there. There's a song that Ongi Holayo, because it has Amazayon. Ongi Holayo. So I sang in that. And then I came back. Kobinaliena in victorious in his presence. Yuolawa mantra. I was with the very same people that I'm with today. Sabahu di lejual.
3: Kaka karetu unal album tsekai tiling zahao pasta mantra. Guru usesa future mshomong untatidu.
2: Well, album ekinsiteng engari e. Because there's another one which it was not like well promoted. There are two actually. There's another one that is called Ngipepil, and then the other one is called Matimoni. But this one is the one that at least it got some marketing and promotion, which it was the bishop who, because it was those two, I've made them without him, but this one it was with him. So Kiona Ekaring. You know, so ngari kina lidi album say three mara all in all, but by tsibang is this one, yeah, kiona. And then pina ya bamba mzalwane, I've done it with Spirit of Praise. Yeah, I was in the Spirit of Praise, because Spirit of Praise 7, I've done a song that it says Loni Libanja Lako. Yeah, I'm collaborating with the bishop as well. Spirit of Praise 7, then Spirit of Praise 9, it was Bambam Zalwan. So Bambam Zalwan, actually, I would say it was my springboard, like from it to where I am now. Because Mudimu Ileva Limu Saman, Bambam Zalwan, it took us to the UK for the first time. I would say the Zion fraternal, or the Zion sector, I think I'm the first one to be invited in the UK to go and sing UK Aperi the Zion regalia.
3: Ya chintsha dintho ba mbamtsalwane ya chintshe zinto ya tlisa bophelo le ho Zion ka kakaretso.
2: Ka kakaretso Zion ka kakare. And ntwena ile ya makatsa, because sense le bua hore you are DJing and wherever you do by bapala the pubs or the club by bapala. And I went to the Northern Cape, I think it was last year owning or year, when they were invited, and it was just barki all white. So because vele rapala all white go kereking, we went there, yeah, and people, they were like happy when they saw us. And I didn't know that people recognize us. But when we got on stage, before even we sing the song, they started to sing it. So it bophelo le bophelo ba batho.
1: And ke rata ntho ya hore ha wa fetula etsela le etsa dintho ka yona le Zion. 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Fela you kept the originality. Ke eng entseng hore ore ke dula hona mona Zion?
2: You know, I discovered this thing which the bishop used to say, embrace what you are, embrace who you are. And ba to tsantsuru ba tsibe wena, no, because ha ke rera ko kerekeng sometimes o tholori ke tshori other people will be judged hore aba ba ile bashwa ba so thomuphila, because you were living somebody else's life, not bophilo ba hao. So I'm with Benjamin Dube for more than 20 years, I think maybe it's 23 years now. But I am myself. And sometimes, Sunari, Murut ba batla ke bine ke ba ba mmeme gore ke bina en ke rere ke ba ke tlo bina wena ke ba tlo rere no you can't say ba tla hore na ke rere because a ke rere jwale ka wena are yeah that's the reason I want you to preach because you don't preach like me if no rere like me then why would I ask you to come and preach I want your version be you do you because who ba wena it's not a sin you know it's a sin not to be you know because mudimu uwenze katsila e ulingte and ke ile ka bona hore mazayoni Zion are very gifted people when it comes to music and they love God you know but at some point we do that under the limitations you know because you know runari batuba we are not an instrumentalist or whatever we are just an a cappella most of the time but when you amplified it with an instrument it's like now everybody knows as to what is this song
3: hangata a choir itaba House of Grace Gospel Choir or itaba Pastor Mandla and there
2: yeah
3: jwale di thotsa tsa tsebi tsebinan loena
2: yeah
3: quite o di tsietsa wena ke Pastor Mandla
2: yeah
3: and then ba beka wena ka ke choir ya hao e bitswang Pastor Mandla and
2: yeah actually ke re thomile this way hore itloba because the album stood ntseki di entseng it was of House of Grace.
3: Okay.
2: So now gaqala ka okay I want to introduce Mandla Shabalala. So now that's why it's Mandla Shabalala and House of Grace.
3: Ah.
2: So at some point hakitsa maya ke lobina ba meme Mandla Shabalala. They back me as Mandla Shabalala. But if they can invite them as House of Grace, they can go in and sing as House of Grace. But ki House of Grace choir it's part of the House of Grace ministry the church that I'm leading it's not like a choir ki batho ba kerekeng ke reka le bona but ga banga the few because nka singi 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
2: 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messages please send the lyrics please go in social media send the lyrics abanye now I mean Cote d'Ivoire abanye there's another one Beba say I think it was in Colombia they were like singing the song while they were in the pool you know they were like hey this thing man and in the US the New York you know people are sending messages hey your song man it blesses us but we don't understand the language please send the lyrics you know so yamakatsa ntwe ndima yenza
3: la fitla UK la bathatha
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1: Di teng on all digital platforms. It has been released, the album has been released. It teng ka ofela bo Spotify, Apple Music and libo even YouTube Music. All digital platforms they are tola ha.
2: Ai relevo.
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1: Contraband and there's no explosives. We know the normal crimes that we have from the cross-border crimes. We're trying to prevent that. We also ensure that there's security at the border post itself. We are also assisting when vehicles coming in and vehicles going out to search those vehicles to make sure that nothing that's illegal enter the country. We also make sure at the repatriation base that we keep security there because we want to make sure that those people who are voluntarily leaving the country are also safe and then have a dignified way in leaving our country.
0: Sepolesa sa Ekurhuleni Metro EMPD ka bogotshwanyane se hapile dithethefatsi tsa boleng ba dimilione tse 14 ha di rekiswa seterateng nakong ya matsholo a yona go potologa le masepala matsatsing a mane a fetileng. 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
2: As part of an ongoing effort to eliminate illegal substances and improve community safety, officers carried out a targeted operation in Etwatwa, Kempton Park and Elsberg area. During those operations, 6 male suspects between the ages of 24 and 54 years were arrested. The suspects were found in possession of illicit substance such as cat, crystal meth, rock, heroin and mentrix with an estimated value of 14,314. All suspects face charges of possession and dealing in illicit substances. They were detained at police stations and are expected before the relevant magistrate court soon.
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3: Yes, I can confirm that a CD was handed over to us and we can't wait to actually see what is contained on that particular CD containing the alleged video footage. Yes, I can confirm.
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5: 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That's how the legal aid guys are doing it.
2: Ka ntle ho lekgotla la dinyewe, segatja o dumetse hore ba tla tswella pele ho etsa boipiletso ho latela ho qhelelwa ka thoko ha kopo ya ho lokollwa ka beile ha Mokgotsi.
3: We do not agree with the decision of the magistrate, which is the reason why we want to take this particular decision to the High Court so that the decision can be actually reviewed by the High Court in relation to the refusal of this particular appeal. I mean bail application. It's not only the second bail application, we are appealing both bail applications. Yeah, just to be clear.
2: Newe e kgahlano le Brown Mokgotsi e buseditswe morao ho fitlela ka latharo kgweding e tlang ya Phato. 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
8: 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But it's too early to talk about that now because we need to chase these people away so that we can see what is available for them first. 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
1: The polarizing amendments include a provision for the president to be elected by parliament rather than direct popular vote. It's been published as Act No. 6 of 2026, replacing the electoral cycle that has been in place since the adoption of the 2013 constitution. The signing of the act marks one of the most significant constitutional reforms since the adoption of Zimbabwe's 2013 constitution and is set to heighten political tensions with several civic organizations and opposition political parties indicating that they intend to challenge the legislation before the Constitutional Court.
0: 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Peter Bowles, BBC.
2: The US said it had revoked a license which temporarily lifted some sanctions on Iran. The sanctions waiver had allowed the Islamic Republic to produce, sell and deliver oil. It isn't clear whether this resumption of hostilities will upend the peace process, although a US official insisted that American negotiators would continue to work in good faith towards a final deal with Iran.
0: 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Frank Gardner, BBC.
3: Billed as one of NATO's most advanced weapons, it's intended to strike targets nearly 200 miles away with pinpoint accuracy, possibly extending out to 1,250 miles. Sir Keir Starmer said this UK-led initiative will help bring European allies together to keep NATO safe for years to come. But like many planned military projects in the pipeline, Deep Strike is not expected to be ready until the 2030s.
0: China. 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

0: 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How? Million, yeah?
1: Million.
0: Million. Are they million? Oh, makala makapa. Oh, mumu se ki madihera ko iwele ka disane le fapale.
2: No, well, you are the one who's raising the temperature, person. How can you say that? How can you say that? How can you say that? How can, when I'm questioning a witness,

0: This is not a game, Chairperson.
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0: Yeah. This is not a game or a show or a television show.
2: Le metsi se re ka metsi tropo ana a di pompo ha re sa ana ngwana ka o tla metsi hona jwalo wa tsheka khlase bolele le bonfiki bolele man ho tla se bolele ke di kankane bole o tla uta busi la di go lo pata ka mo
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10: NTI remains in a cash flow crisis at the moment because we are currently relying more on the subsidy. And without subsidy, there is no cash flow in the NTI. Then the outstanding claims have created a funding gap, preventing, you know, operations of the buses on all our routes. Then this has resulted into employees not being paid the salaries, and contractors don't been paid subsidy or payments which are due to them.
1: Le fa gone dintwa tsa semolao tseo ditshotseng dingwaga gareng ga puso le motlhankela wa go falotsa kgwebo yo tlhopilweng go latela go bewa ga NTI ka fa tlase ga poloko ya kgwebo kana business rescue ka 2022 di kwa fa ditse maiteko a go baakanya NTI go bonala fa gona le tirisano mmogo. 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
11: We are under Companies Act and Mr. Thomas is our BRP. So this protracted court battle will delay us for a very long time because there is no board here and there is this court protracted battles. Discussions are opening up on as it relates to governance model. There's also, Chair, now discussions on the equity partnership process.
12: The current arrangement is simply that we focus on getting the fleet back on the road, Premier. We have a contract with Gauteng, which still has 6 years on the contract, plus an extension period. That contract is worth a lot of money to the Northwest and to the shareholders. The only reason why the fleet was stopped at the end of January was because of the non-payment of subsidies. And of course, that again is the key to starting up the operation again.
1: Le fa go le jalo, komiti ya kgotlapeo molao e setse e na le dipotso go feta dikarabo. Freddy Sonakile ke modula setulo wa komiti eno.
13: If you are saying there's a marriage now and there's cooperation, I thought you would say all these court issues are now a thing of the past, and now this new arrangement is here. All of these reports are still saying that we want to get rid of the BRP. But then with now this arrangement of now you're working together, can that not be used against you to say, but we are now fine, you are now recognizing me after all this protected legal battle of 2 years saying that I'm not the BRP, finally there's this arrangement that we are working together. That is my issue that out of this.
1: NTI e solofetswe go neela komiti eno dikarabo tse dingwe ka bokhutlo jwa Phukwi. 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
1: 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With the operation currently underway, the SAPS will not comment on any aspect of the operation or any matters arising from it. No further information will be provided until the operation has been concluded.
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2: 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However, a fourth payment day has been introduced for beneficiaries across all grant types to indicate that their grants are due for review. This means that during the July payment cycle, anyone who received their social grant on 7 July, which was the fourth payment day, must visit their nearest SASSA local office to complete their grant review and avoid having their grant suspended during the next payment cycle in August.
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3: His disdain, even dislike for NATO, threatens to undermine the message of unity promoted by officials, ministers and leaders here. Mark Rutte, the organization's secretary general, points to the substantial step up in defense spending by European nations since the last summit last year. Yet this has failed to mollify the US president. He's lashed out at NATO for declining to join his war of choice against Iran. He's called Spain a terrible partner. And most worryingly of all, he's renewed his interest in a US takeover of Greenland.
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0: Mafana Mafana Co World Cup. 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Gore ba be le dihlopha. 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And I think if government can take sports seriously in a way, retla hole, because of so far I don't see any money spent under sports. We are really going forward. But I would have to applaud all those people, the teams that could send the player about policy, I think they've done a great job. And also, again, Nikele, where SAFA could manage to handle.
1: O ka hapa karolo ya 2 million rand le dikoloi. 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
3: Lovers?
0: Sareta, who are very proud, Kasasopa, and I think they've made us proud as a country, South Africa, and I think Kore, with little resources that we have in this country, we end up at number 32. I mean, no more number 32 because of it was last 32. And we've made our mark. And next World Cup, we've gained experience. We've seen the place. And I'm just very proud of South Africa. They've done us proud so much.
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3: 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But the one thing that I will take my head off, I think Senegal has played well. If I was the association president of Senegal, I could have fired the coach immediately, given if it's all fell, because of he was too excited. Felix Acosta Senegal, excited by high. Then also again on Egypt, I just felt horribly, and I went the same mistake didn't think in Senegal. Now as South Africa, as Peter Wilohore, we are the only country, I think, with more players in the league. Baba the thing, but they didn't give anybody respect. They went there to represent us. Second, I have to say, really, especially for Argentina, I really don't understand Hore. But worry free, how about Argentina? They feel Hore in Garke, the president of FIFA. Kore, once we play Argentina, we are solo. 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So I think each and every child of South Africa wisha ho bapala, but when it comes to province ya ka ke nang kona ko North West, I think we're losing the grip in terms of being represented ko national team. 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
1: 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It must be pointed out that the local government sector in particular continues to face structural and systemic fiscal challenges that require urgent support and reform.
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2: 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Our existing unauthorized, irregular, fruitless and wasteful expenditure, a reduction strategy was revised to align with National Treasury's guidance and the FMMA Circular 111 and 68. We are working through the historical backlog rather than simply disclosing it.
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3: 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However, a fourth payment day has been introduced for beneficiaries across all grant types to indicate that their grants are due for review. This means that during the July payment cycle, anyone who received their social grant on 7 July, which was the fourth payment day, must visit their nearest SASSA local office to complete their grant review and avoid having their grant suspended during the next payment cycle in August.
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2: SALGA acknowledges measures being taken to promote sound financial management and accountability across all spheres of government, which are aimed at strengthening governance and improving public confidence. It must be pointed out that the local government sector in particular continues to face structural and systemic fiscal challenges that require urgent support and reform.
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3: I'm hoping the work will start. They will confirm whether the Umbat had correct findings or not. So I'm inviting you even on this one. Don't think your life is sealed if you are unhappy. You can still lodge a complaint. We will set that tribunal in terms of the law, and the people who were not involved in this, who are judges, will come and review and say, Umbat, here you are wrong and here you are right. I just thought it's important to show that.
0: 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Showing number is peace, Wataleha.
4: U.S. Central Command said overnight that the strikes were in response to Iranian attacks on three commercial vessels that were transiting the Strait of Hormuz, calling Iran's aggression unwarranted, dangerous, and a clear violation of the ceasefire. President Donald Trump, attending a NATO summit in Turkey, declared that he viewed the interim agreement with Iran to end the war as over, and that negotiating with Iran was a waste of time, threatening further strikes as soon as Wednesday night into Thursday morning. He also referred to Iranian leadership as scum, but said he'd allow negotiations to continue. Iran has vowed to meet renewed fighting with additional retaliation. Sheldon Bricebee's SABC News, New York.
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